0: You're watching me rebel, believing stories only hearts can tell. But when is it enough? When do I call my feelings on their glow?
1: Per Sygeklem.

you cry if you saw me crying? And would you save my soul tonight? Would you tremble?